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ice and chill. Damn. They tryna cover it up like a quilt. 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That's just how I do.

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1: He be in heels. 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Fall in love every time we link. Got me sprung.com. 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

secrets I know got you stressed. 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What? 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Yeah. 40 was such a bang. 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Woo. Yeah.

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2: Dougie, you told me he been on some positive. Yeah, yeah. Lately, I just wanna show up and body some. Yeah, yeah. Always been a little mad petition. Lately, this cash I'm getting got me losing count of these bags. I've been moving too fast. Hard times don't last. Remember when cops are razz talking out my. Boy, you ain't put a bag.

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2: Transitioning out of the military, it's difficult. Just about everything around you changes. I would get phone calls that brothers were dying, some of them to suicide. And I'd found myself in another cold cemetery. And I started to wonder if I was next. It's a struggle to know that you're facing challenges, but not be ready to face them. Sleep doesn't come easy. And when it comes, it doesn't last long. You're tired all the time. I didn't reach out for that help, but thank God my wife did. 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

0: He be in heels. 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He missed the get it done. I'm Mrs. One of One. Fall in love every time we link. Got me sprung.com. Mind these girls can't keep it peace. 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Yeah, we both outside. That's my type, but here.
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nothing about a conservative regular girl that still can be. 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Psychic can reach you. Zodiac sign, it must be a Gemini moon, cause we about to go half. 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
4: A quiet start to the morning. Commute around Harrisburg accident-free. No delays, 83, 81, or 581. Inbound river routes are looking good. 422 and 322, no issues in Hershey. Lebanon County's accident-free. 283 checks in fine between Harrisburg and Lancaster. 15's in good shape between Dillsburg and Camp Hill. John Wilsbach, Right Now Traffic.
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1: Good morning. I'm Jenna Clay with Hot News Now. Early this morning, a federal judge ordered the Trump administration to reinstate White House access for CNN, MS Now, and Politico after the news outlets were banned by President Trump. The judge suggested the administration had not made a solid legal case for its ban. No comment yet from the White House, but President Trump had already indicated he would appeal. A judge has ruled that construction of a controversial data center in Middlesex Township can proceed. It's a setback to opponents who argue the PAX 1 project was illegal and work should stop immediately. According to ABC 27 News, the judge did not rule on the case itself, but on whether opponents would be likely to win if the case were to go to trial. However, the judge did allow part of the appeal to proceed, although construction at the site continues. And Taylor Swift says a deluxe edition of her record-breaking album, The Life of a Showgirl, is dropping this week with four newly recorded tracks. Your weather today, partly cloudy, breezy, and a high of 67.
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2: 83 North, getting busier, but no delays over Easter Summit. Looking good on the South Bridge and on your 2nd Street ramps. 81 and 581 are incident free. No problems coming down from the north on the river routes. 34 is moving well over Sterrett's Gap. 15 checks in fine between Dillsburg and Camp Hill. No issues in Hershey. Just watch your speed there on 322 at Waltonville Road and on Hershey Park Drive. Lebanon County is accident-free. 78's in great shape. Watch your speed near Fredericksburg, though. John Wilsbach, right now, traffic.
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3: Let's start in northern Dauphin County up in Millersburg. Have an accident right on Race Street at Ship and Dam Road. No problems, 22-3, 22 or 11 at 15. 34 checks in fine at Starrett's Gap. 83 North moves well over Racer Summit, looking good on the South Bridge. 81 and 581 are incident-free. Watch your speed, 78 near Fredericksburg. 283 looks good between Harrisburg and Lancaster. John Wilsbach, Right Now Traffic.
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Top real sleek, big tip, big gun old. 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Buy me whatever I want, oh. Hit her, 3-pointers on the chain. Fresh new J's, AMG, switch lanes, oh. 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Never switched up on the gang, oh. Street cred good, always, oh. 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

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He missed the get it done. I'm Mrs. One of One. Fall in love every time we link. Got me sprung.com. 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Yeah, we both outside. That's my type.

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2: Well, they cleared that disabled vehicle 83 north down at 13th Street. They cleared that fender bender on 83 north north of 19th Street. All lanes open. Still running heavy slow, though, 83 north across the South Bridge. Busy up north of 19th Street. But again, all lanes are open there. 81 and 581 are in good shape. Coming down from the north, no problems. 22, 322 or 11 and 15. But we've got an accident up in Millersburg. That's going to be on Race Street at Shippen Dam Road. Lebanon County is accident-free. John Will Spock, right now traffic.
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1: Good morning. I'm Jenna Clay with Hot News Now. Early this morning, a federal judge ordered the Trump administration to reinstate White House access for CNN, MS Now, and Politico after the news outlets were banned by President Trump. The judge suggested the administration had not made a solid legal case for its ban. No comment yet from the White House, but President Trump had already indicated he would appeal. A judge has ruled that construction of a controversial data center in Middlesex Township can proceed. It's a setback to opponents who argue the PAX 1 project was illegal and work should stop immediately. According to ABC 27 News, the judge did not rule on the case itself, but on whether opponents would be likely to win if the case were to go to trial. However, the judge did allow part of the appeal to proceed, although construction at the site continues. And Taylor Swift says a deluxe edition of her record-breaking album, The Life of a Showgirl, is dropping this week with four newly recorded tracks. Your weather today, partly cloudy, breezy, and a high of 67.
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4: Steady, heavy, but no delays. 83 over East or Summit. Still a little busy South Bridge heading up north of 19th Street, but they cleared those earlier problems. 81 and 581 are in good shape. Northern Dauphin County, they're clearing that accident. Millersburg on Race Street at Ship and Dam Road. 34 looks good at Starrett's Gap. Watch your speed on Hershey Park Drive. Lebanon County's accident-free. 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John Wilsbach, right now traffic.
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3: 83 North, steady, heavy over Easter Summit, bumper to bumper, South Bridge north of 19th Street. No delays, 81 or 581. Inbound river routes are checking in fine. Upper Dauphin County and Millersburg, they're clearing that accident on Race Street at Chippendam Road. We're looking good, 34 at Sterrett's Gap. Carlisle area checks in fine. No issues in Lebanon County, I-78's moving well. We're in good shape, 283 between Harrisburg and Lancaster. Chow Will Spock, right now traffic.
4: This report is...
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13: J-Y's Hermia. 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
1: Hot 96.5 right now traffic.
2: Let's start in Dauphin County of an accident, 22-322 eastbound. This is between Lingolstown Road and the 81 ramps. Right side partially blocked. Slow go now, 22-322 eastbound from Lingolstown Road down to the 81 ramps. 83 north, full span south bridge, slow heading up into the 19th Street area. And you've got some slowing 83 south through the Eisenhower Interchange down past Paxson Street. 15's moving well between Dillsburg and Camp Hill. No issues in Carlisle. Looking good through Hershey. Lebanon County is accident-free. Joe Wilsbach, right now traffic.
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1: Good morning. I'm Jenna Clay with Hot News Now. Early this morning, a federal judge ordered the Trump administration to reinstate White House access for CNN, MS Now, and Politico after the news outlets were banned by President Trump. The judge suggested the administration had not made a solid legal case for its ban. No comment yet from the White House, but President Trump had already indicated he would appeal. A judge has ruled that construction of a controversial data center in Middlesex Township can proceed. It's a setback to opponents who argue the PAX 1 project was illegal and work should stop immediately. According to ABC 27 News, the judge did not rule on the case itself, but on whether opponents would be likely to win if the case were to go to trial. However, the judge did allow part of the appeal to proceed, although construction at the site continues. And Taylor Swift says a deluxe edition of her record-breaking album, The Life of a Showgirl, is dropping this week with four newly recorded tracks. Your weather today, partly cloudy, breezy, and a high of 67.
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4: They're still with this accident off in County on 22322 eastbound after Lingolstown Road prior to your 81 ramps. It's got the right lane blocked. Get over into that left lane. You've got backlogs between Lingolstown Road and Fishing Creek Valley, so expect some slow go 22322 eastbound down past Lingolstown Road to 81. 83 north looks good at Research Summit. Still slow 2nd Street north of 19th Street. 283 north in the Eisenhower back to Little Road. 441. Carlisle area is in good shape. Lebanon County still the accident. Jackson Township outside Myerstown on Kutztown Road at Strax Dam Road. John Wilsbach, Right Now Traffic.
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1: Still working on clearing that accident, 22-322 eastbound after Lingolstown Road prior to 81. Got the right lane blocked, 22-322 eastbound. That's backed up close to Fishing Creek, Valley 443. Expect some slow go heading down to 81 there on 22-322 eastbound. 83 north, still full span South Bridge. Slow up past 2nd Street. No problems on the Harvey Taylor Bridge. Carlisle area checks in fine. 15 looks good between Dillsburg and Camp Hill. No issues in Hershey. Lebanon County still trying to clear that accident outside Myerstown on Kutztown Road and Strax-Dam Road. John Wilsbach, right now traffic.
2: This report is...
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to get ice and chill. 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
2: 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It's not just how much time your kids spend on screens, but what they're doing on their devices. 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

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Yeah.

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2: Let's start in the Harrisburg area. Have a disabled dump truck, 83 North, right at 2nd Street. It's got the center lane blocked. Stay to the right or left. Center lane blocked. 83 northbound at 2nd Street. Backlogs across the South Bridge. 81 and 581 are in good shape. No problems on the outbound river routes. Lower Paxton Township, Dauphin County. Accident on Patton Road in the area of Continental Drive. Making your way into Lebanon County, dealing with an accident there in Swatara Township on North Lancaster Street at Stoner Road. 78 and the Turnpike are in good shape. John Wilsbach, right now traffic.
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0: From the Hot 96.5 ABC 27 Weather Center, tonight partly cloudy, low 48. Tomorrow, partly sunny and windy, high 74. On Saturday, partly sunny and windy, high near 68. And Sunday, cloudy, breezy with a few afternoon showers, high near 65. 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

or something about a conservative regular girl that still can be thorough as don't need you. Psychic can reach you. Zodiac sign, it must be a Gemini moon, cause we about to go half. 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
3: 83 North is bumping a bumper, full span on the South Bridge, slow all the way up past 19th Street. 83 South looking good as you make your way down to the South Bridge. 283 North into the Eisenhower, back beyond the road, 441, Lower Swatara Township, dealing with a disabled vehicle. That's going to be on the Harrisburg Pike, Route 230 at the ramp to the airport connector. No problems on the outbound river routes. Lebanon County and Swatara Township. Accident on Lancaster Street at Stoner Road. John Wilsbach, right now traffic.
4: This report is...
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get ice and chill. 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
1: 83 northbound, seeing that heavy slow go from the South Bridge up past 19th Street. 83 south, bumper to bumper, 29th Street down to the South Bridge. 283 north into the Eisenhower Interchange, back beyond Lindell Road, 441, half mile backlog. 283 south down to the ramp to 283 eastbound. 81 and 581 are incident free. No problems on the outbound river routes. Lebanon County is accident free. John Will Spock, right now traffic.
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14: From the Hot 96.5 ABC 27 Weather Center, tonight partly cloudy, low 48. Tomorrow partly sunny and windy, high 74. On Saturday, partly sunny and windy, high near 68. And Sunday, cloudy, breezy with a few afternoon showers, high near 65. 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
1: Four's looking good heading up over Starrett's Gap in Perry County. Chuck Wilsbach, right now traffic.
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0: understand. 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
0: What they talking about?
1: They talking about nothing.

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2: We're dealing with an accident off in County just off the Lingolstown exit on Mountain Road right there at 81. Going to find some slowing past that. 83 north, bumper to bumper, South Bridge north of 19th Street. 83 south, slow 17th Street to the South Bridge. 283 north, bumper to bumper from the Turnpike up to the Eisenhower Interchange. 283 west, slow airport connector over to the Turnpike. Conewago Township, Dauphin County, in between Hershey and E-Town, have an accident on 743, rated 341. That's Colebrook Road. That is currently blocked. You're going to find delays in both directions there. John Will Spock, right now traffic.
3: This report is...
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0: From the Hot 96.5 ABC 27 Weather Center, tonight partly cloudy, low 48. Tomorrow, partly sunny and windy, high 74. On Saturday, partly sunny and windy, high near 68. And Sunday, cloudy, breezy with a few afternoon showers, high near 65. 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

the ice to chill. Damn. They tryna cover it up like a quilt. 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Kept it 100 on paper like Will. 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That's just how I do the sauce and the spill.

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4: Dauphin County still dealing with the accident just off the Lingolstown exit of 81 on Mount Road. Still got some slowing there on Mount Road, but 81 is now unaffected. 83 south of the Derry Street off-ramp had a disabled vehicle. That's causing some slowing. 83 north bumper-to-bumper full span. South Bridge heading up north of 19th Street. 283 westbound bumper-to-bumper airport connector over to the Turnpike. Still that accident. Conowago Township between E-Town and Hershey on 743 at Colebrook Road. That's 341. You've got backlogs and a slow go in both directions of 743 there. Expect delays. They've got an accident on the Turnpike. This is going to be eastbound mile marker 258. John Wilspach, Right Now Traffic.
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